sings for women of great virtue. I'd sing to them with a guitar I borrowed from a coffee bar. Well, what you don't know doesn't hurt you. My name would be Antonio, and all my bridges I would burn. When I'd give them some, they'd know I'd expect something in return.

pink elephants I'd see. Though I'd be drunk as I could be, I'd sing that song they sang to me about the time they called me Jackie. If I could be

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0: Tidigare i förmiddag så gästade reporter Emma olika tyska husbilar för att prata om sommardöden. För från en dagen till en annan så känns det som att allting har stängt ner här i Halland. Även om det skulle vara toppenväder så är restaurangerna nersläckta och eventkalendrarna ekar tumma. Tyskarna Jochen Pfeiffer och Kathy Redlin är på husbilsemester här i Halland.
3: But when you go in and you look for something, yeah, you're just looking, okay, where's the place? Where do you have a toilet? Where do you have a place where you can stay if you don't want to stay around the nature? So now you're nearby a town and we are looking now where's the next coffee, where's the next bakery, where's the next shop, and we go to the city today before we join the ferry to Skagen. And that's a place just usually for one night, for two nights, not for holiday.
4: Like, what did you expect when you come here to Halmstad? Like, did you have any expectation? Like, well, oh, what we could do this? And then, like, oh, no, everything is closed suddenly.
3: No, we don't have expectation. We just waiting for the next sun. And then we go...
5: To
3: the city.
4: Like, how long have you been here?
3: Oh, we came tonight, last night, yeah.
4: Like, do you have, like, any plan or, like,
3: no,
4: things
3: nothing.
4: You want to do?
3: No, we go to Skagen. Mm. It's transferred to Skagen. We go to ferry today.
5: To Göteborg,
3: and then we go to Skagen. We join Sweden from the west coast now. Very nice.
5: And we expect to see in the some coffees and some small shops and so on.
3: We hope. There is something, some urban culture in...
4: Because suddenly now, like, it feels like the summer is maybe over because everything is closed. Did you, like, are you, like, a little bit disappointed maybe that...
5: We don't found that.
3: We don't.
4: you were expecting this maybe by yourself, like, before?
3: No. We are just traveling and surprised, you know. Even if the season is over now in Sweden, we didn't know before. So that the holiday for kids stopped last week. They have to school to go to school again. We just recognized that the prices at the camping plots went down a little bit. So, but we didn't knew before. We are just traveling, you know. No, we don't expect anything. We are getting surprised, you now.
4: Yeah, like surprised in a good way or in a bad way.
3: Yeah, if it's a bad way, we move. That's the reason with this special car here.
5: but you have normal people here. They live here. And so the shops will be open for them too.
3: We
5: so
3: saw a tattoo studio last night with an open window where a girl was lying in there and getting tattooed. That's a surprise for me, you know.
0: Ja, jag känner Kathy där. De säger att man inte riktigt visste att säsongen var så där över, om man får nu säga så. De bara reser, förväntar sig ingenting mer än att bli överraskade. 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Och sen lite kaffe och bageri, det menar de. Det bör ju finnas i städerna och lite öppna restauranger och sånt. De vill se den urbana kulturen, berättar de för reporter Emma Nilsson som var ute i förmiddags och pratade med dem.